0: Radio Genius Studios and on great radio stations like K-Earth 101 in Los Angeles, the mothership, our hometown station, Big 98.1 in the city of Philadelphia, Big 94.5 in Phoenix, Arizona, the legend 104.3 WOMC in the Motor City. In just a few minutes, Don Henley talks about his musical influences when he was a kid at home in Texas. But first, let's rewind with Detroit's own Eminem.
1: If you had one shot, one opportunity.

0: right, it's time for a Rewind Artist Spotlight. And this time, it's a guy who is the drummer and the lead singer of the Eagles and a solo artist on his own. He got a lot of exposure to music as a kid. His name, Don Henley.
1: There was always music around. My father loved to listen to the radio, and my grandfather too. And so I was exposed to it at an early age. The region I'm from is sort of a crossroads between cultures. I grew up in the northeastern corner of Texas, and so I was exposed to music from the Ozarks. I was exposed to the music of New Orleans. I was exposed to Western swing. I was exposed to rich blues from East Texas. T-Bone Walker and Scott Joplin were both born in my hometown on farms, so it's in the ground.

0: John Hanley rewinds, and that is the Artist Spotlight. I'm Gary Bryan. Coming up next, the top five biggest hits for September 1999.
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21: Your AccuWeather forecast. Tonight, expect cloudy skies with a thundershower in some areas with a low of 59. Tomorrow will bring mostly sunny conditions, feeling less warm with reduced humidity and a high of 72. Tomorrow night will be mainly clear and cooler with a low of 46. On Tuesday, the weather will be pleasant with a mix of sun and high clouds, starting sunny to partly cloudy in the morning and reaching a high of 74. For AccuWeather, I'm meteorologist Jason Caterina.
0: WBCG. Rewind. All right, in just a few minutes, we're going to count down the five biggest hits for the month of September 1999. But first, let's rewind with Bobby Brown.

right, time for another Rewind Custom Top 5 Countdown, and this time we reach back to the month of September in the year 1999. In fifth place, Randy Bachman's kid, Tal Bachman, with She's So High. Let's Rewind.

0: Santana rewinds, and that is our custom top five countdown. I'm Gary Bryant, along with engineer Brandon Castillo.
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0: With a rewind pop culture quiz, my friend. You should be able to get this. Which wrestler has moved the most merchandise all time? Steve Austin, John Cena, or The Rock?
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4: 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Next, we find a juicer, which historians believe has only ever been used once.

right, here's your Rewind Pop Culture Quiz. Which wrestler has moved the most merchandise all time? Stone Cold Steve Austin, John Cena, or The Rock? The answer after we jump with Van Halen.

Carlin rewinds, and that brings us back to the pop culture quiz. The three top wrestlers who have sold the most merchandise in history are number three, The Rock, number two, Stone Cold Steve Austin, and the biggest of all time, John Cena. Let's rewind.

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12: 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In just a few minutes, Debbie Harry in the artist spotlight. But first, let's rewind with Guns N' Roses.

0: 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And this time, the lead singer of Blondie tells us why the band broke up. Here's Debbie Harry.
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0: 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I'm Gary Bryan. Coming up next, we're going to count down the top five MTV videos of the 80s.
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20: Valley Weather. Your AccuWeather forecast. Tonight, expect cloudy skies with a thunder shower in some areas with a low of 59. Tomorrow will bring mostly sunny conditions, feeling less warm with reduced humidity and a high of 72. Tomorrow night will be mainly clear and cooler with a low of 46. On Tuesday, the weather will be pleasant with a mix of sun and high clouds, starting sunny to partly cloudy in the morning and reaching a high of 74. For AccuWeather, I'm meteorologist Jason Caterina.
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0: All right, in just a few minutes, we're going to count down the top five MTV videos of the 80s. But first, let's rewind with Third Eye Blind.

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On November 24th, 1989, MTV released a list of the top videos of the 80s. In fifth place, Wanted, Dead or Alive. Let's rewind with Bon Jovi.

countdown of the five biggest videos on MTV in the 80s, as released by MTV, is now up to number 3. It's Money for Nothing by Sting and Dire Straits.

We're counting them down, the five biggest MTV videos of the 80s. And in second place, a great video, Sledgehammer by Peter Gabriel.

0: Michael Jackson Rewinds, and that is our custom top five countdown. I'm Gary Bryant. Engineer Brandon Castillo is here.
1: Right here.
0: Let's try this rewind pop culture quiz on you. When Kennedy William Berry, who is Berry Gordy's son, wrote the song Somebody's Watching Me, he offered it to other artists before they did it with Michael Jackson. Who was the first artist that they offered it to?
1: That was Neil Diamond.
0: No, he was not a believer.
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1: All right, here's your Rewind pop culture quiz. When Kennedy William Barry wrote Somebody's Watching Me, they offered it to other artists before he did it with Michael Jackson. Who was the first artist he offered it to? You'll find out after we rewind with Rockwell.

Rockwell Rewinds. That brings us back to the pop culture quiz. The very first artist who was offered that song, Somebody's Watching Me, was Lenny Kravitz. Believe it or not, he used to hang out with those guys, went to high school with them. Let's rewind.

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1: 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You find a big rewind playlist button on there, show you everything we're doing this week. And also, if you'd like to call 844-REWIND-8, you can make a request and or a dedication. You could wind up going coast to coast on the Telephone Top 5. In just a few minutes, we're going to count down the five biggest hits for September 1987. But first, let's rewind with Lifehouse.

0: time for another Rewind Artist Spotlight, and this time it's the little guy in AC/DC who wears the schoolboy outfit and plays the guitar. His name is Angus Young. And when they first started out, their manager said, "Why don't you just pretend you're 9 years old? You know, it'll get everybody talking." And that's what he did. Here's Angus.
1: They told me I'd get rich quick, you know. And George said, "You know what? We'll bill you as a 9-year-old." I said, "I'm not 9. He said, "Yeah, but we'll say that you're only 9 years old, and you know, and you're a prodigy. You'll only have to do a couple of shows, and we'll make such a big mystery of it." You know? And here I am, still doing it.

0: 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I'm Gary Bryan. Coming up straight ahead, the top five hits for September 1987.
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17: Your AccuWeather forecast. Tonight, expect cloudy skies with a thundershower in some areas with a low of 59. Tomorrow will bring mostly sunny conditions, feeling less warm with reduced humidity and a high of 72. Tomorrow night will be mainly clear and cooler with a low of 46. On Tuesday, the weather will be pleasant with a mix of sun and high clouds, starting sunny to partly cloudy in the morning and reaching a high of 74. For AccuWeather, I'm meteorologist Jason Caterina.
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19: All right, in just a few minutes, we count down the five biggest hits for September 1987. But first, let's rewind with Green Day.

time for another Rewind Custom Top 5 Countdown. And this time, it's the five biggest hits for September 1987. In fifth place, a song that he first released in 1982 and didn't do much. And then he came back with a live version and went to number one in 1987. It's Money Money by Billy Idol. Hey.

0: Whitesnake Rewinds, and that is our top five countdown. I'm Gary Bryan, along with engineer Brandon Castillo.
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1: Ginny's Got a Gun.
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0: right, here's your Rewind pop culture quiz. Which number one hit by Aerosmith was inspired by pillow talk between Barbara Streisand and her husband, actor James Brolin? The answer, after we rewind with No Doubt.
1: You and

No Doubt rewinds, and that brings us back to the pop culture quiz. Barbara Streisand and James Brolin were at a party, and they started talking about their pillow talk. And James Brolin says, "I never want to fall asleep because I don't want to miss a thing." One of the other people at that party was songwriter Diane Warren, and that inspired her to write a song called "I Don't Want to Miss a Thing." Let's rewind with Aerosmith.

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0: 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Now up to number one. And a call from Alabama.
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7: Weather. Your AccuWeather forecast. Overnight, expect cloudy skies with a chance of a thundershower in some areas, reaching a low temperature of 60. As we move into Monday, conditions will be mostly sunny and less warm with lower humidity levels and a high of 71 degrees. Monday night will be mainly clear and cooler with temperatures dropping to a low of 45. Looking ahead to Tuesday, it will be a pleasant day with a mix of sun and high clouds. The morning will start off sunny to partly cloudy before transitioning to mostly sunny skies, and we can expect a high temperature of 74 degrees. For AccuWeather, I'm meteorologist Jason Caterina. 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
9: Valley Weather. Your AccuWeather forecast. Overnight, expect cloudy skies with a chance of a thundershower in some areas, reaching a low temperature of 60. As we move into Monday, conditions will be mostly sunny and less warm with lower humidity levels and a high of 71 degrees. Monday night will be mainly clear and cooler with temperatures dropping to a low of 45. Looking ahead to Tuesday, it will be a pleasant day with a mix of sun and high clouds. The morning will start off sunny to partly cloudy before transitioning to mostly sunny skies, and we can expect a high temperature of 74 degrees. For AccuWeather, I'm meteorologist Jason Caterina.

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4: Weather. Your AccuWeather forecast. Overnight, expect cloudy skies with a chance of a thundershower in some areas, reaching a low temperature of 60. As we move into Monday, conditions will be mostly sunny and less warm with lower humidity levels and a high of 71 degrees. Monday night will be mainly clear and cooler with temperatures dropping to a low of 45. Looking ahead to Tuesday, it will be a pleasant day with a mix of sun and high clouds. The morning will start off sunny to partly cloudy before transitioning to mostly sunny skies, and we can expect a high temperature of 74 degrees. For AccuWeather, I'm meteorologist Jason Caterina.

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1: Weather. Your AccuWeather forecast. Overnight, expect cloudy skies with a chance of a thundershower in some areas, reaching a low temperature of 60. As we move into Monday, conditions will be mostly sunny and less warm with lower humidity levels and a high of 71 degrees. Monday night will be mainly clear and cooler with temperatures dropping to a low of 45. Looking ahead to Tuesday, it will be a pleasant day with a mix of sun and high clouds. The morning will start off sunny to partly cloudy before transitioning to mostly sunny skies, and we can expect a high temperature of 74 degrees. For AccuWeather, I'm meteorologist Jason Catarina. W-

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6: Your AccuWeather forecast. Overnight, expect cloudy skies with a chance of a thundershower in some areas, reaching a low temperature of 60. As we move into Monday, conditions will be mostly sunny and less warm, with lower humidity levels and a high of 71 degrees. Monday night will be mainly clear and cooler, with temperatures dropping to a low of 45. Looking ahead to Tuesday, it will be a pleasant day with a mix of sun and high clouds. The morning will start off sunny to partly cloudy before transitioning to mostly sunny skies, and we can expect a high temperature of 74 degrees. For AccuWeather, I'm meteorologist Jason Caterina.
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It's Monday morning, 12 after 5. Barbara Evans in for Jake Michaels. We've got about an hour and 45 minutes before the sun comes up, so if you have a chance to roll over and take advantage of it, do so. Here's Paula Abdul, Classic Hits 93.3.

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0: 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It's 22 after 5 with Barbara Evans. Now listen, this is a spoiler alert. Spoiler alert, I'm going to talk about Sunday Night Football. If you went to bed before the game was over between the Cowboys and the Giants, cover your ears. Although I could probably, you know, you could probably guess who won. The Giants beat the Cowboys 28-20 last night, Sunday Night Football. So Jackson Dart for the Giants threw for 230 yards, three touchdowns. He had an additional 53 yards rushing, and running back Cam Scatabo added 81 yards on the ground and a touchdown. Notice there's not much in there about my Cowboys. I do know Dak threw an interception. I went to bed early. When I went to bed, the Cowboys were leading. So in that respect, I think we won.
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6: Valley Weather. Your AccuWeather forecast. Overnight, expect cloudy skies with a chance of a thundershower in some areas, reaching a low temperature of 60. As we move into Monday, conditions will be mostly sunny and less warm with lower humidity levels and a high of 71 degrees. Monday night will be mainly clear and cooler with temperatures dropping to a low of 45. Looking ahead to Tuesday, it will be a pleasant day with a mix of sun and high clouds. The morning will start off sunny to partly cloudy before transitioning to mostly sunny skies, and we can expect a high temperature of 74 degrees. For AccuWeather, I'm meteorologist Jason Caterina.
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5:28 in the Susquehanna Valley. Good morning. It's mostly clear right now. Hoping for a good day as Monday kicks off and the sun comes up at about 6:47 this morning. So we got a little while yet. Talking heads.

0: your love. 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It's 5:36 a.m. Here's what's happening. Lewisburg Downtown Partnership is inviting the community to its third annual soiree on Wednesday. This soiree is at 5:30 at the Campus Theater. The evening will celebrate another year of progress in downtown Lewisburg, recognizing community partnerships and looking ahead to what's next. There'll be lots of hors d'oeuvres, and it'll feature the first ever Impact on Market Street Award. Refreshments and silent auction. 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The 33rd Annual Antique Machinery Show is coming up to its new location at Pecora's Creamery at 99 Pecora Road in Drums. It's on the 18th through the 20th. 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It's at 121 Strawberry Ridge Road in Danville. 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More information, again, I wouldn't call him yet. Just give him a little while. Wait till the sun comes up at least. 570-317-0844 for the Washingtonville Volunteer Fire Company. 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

0: 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Barbara Evans for Jake Michaels this morning. And now it's water cooler audio. It's the hottest trending sound bites on the planet and the stuff you'll be talking about around the water cooler, in the cubicle, or just while you're pretending to work while you whisper things around the office.
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0: 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How much does it cost to watch your football games? Well, we'll tell you about that in a few minutes. I mean, Amazon, Netflix, Peacock, yeah, the price is getting higher and higher. 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

0: 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Brick House. Hey, Freddie Hammer, how are you this morning?
1: Evans, I'm really good. How about you?
0: I am super spiffy. Guess what?
1: What?
0: You know, that song, Brick House, I got to tell you, I know she's not awake yet. So when my daughter was little, she'd be in the back seat of the car, in her car seat, and we'd be going down the road, and we'd play Brick House, and that was like one of the first songs we got her to sing. And the timing was great, you know, because we'd go, Brick, and she'd go, House.
1: You know, like, girl, voice.
0: Yeah, it was so cute.
1: Oh,
0: it was a lot of fun. Good morning, Freddie. So, how was your weekend?
1: It was pretty good.
0: Yeah?
1: Yeah, no big deal. Got my new feather pen.
0: I see that. Do you want to talk about that?
1: Sure. I went to the Daughters of the American Revolution brunch. They had an event where it was the 130th, we're talking about the Constitution's birthday. And
0: okay.
1: America's 250th, which is what the feather pen says.
0: It says it on her feather pen.
1: Yes.
0: Now, don't go looking for a bird that has feathers that say that.
1: This is probably a chicken feather. I'm not quite sure.
0: Mm.
1: But yeah, but exciting to be a part of the whole event and sort of hoping to be a part of the group. So looking forward to submitting paperwork.
0: Nice.
1: For that.
0: It's a little historical adventure for you.
1: Yes, I feel like a patriot.
0: Awesome.
1: I am a patriot.
0: Well, speaking of patriots, did they play yesterday?
1: Yes, I think they did. I didn't write down their score.
0: Well, here's the deal, though. I mean, Patriot fan, Dolphins fan, Cowboys fan, Eagles fan, Steelers fan. The pro football cost for you, for me, for anybody to watch all of our games is gotten really expensive because it's not just on regular TV anymore.
1: They're tricking us in piecemeal.
0: Yeah, you got to go here, you got to go there. YouTube TV sports plan rate, Amazon Prime Video, Netflix, Peacock, all that adds up if you want to watch, you know, the games wherever they are. Guess how much it cost for you?
1: How much?
0: You know, this is now
1: for the year.
0: Yes, assuming CBS, Fox, and NBC, you're getting that with your regular cable.
1: Okay.
0: Another $484.
1: Oh my gosh.
0: Yeah, just to watch your favorite games.
1: Jeez.
0: Mm.
1: You know, it was probably a little bit worse though if you were paying for the whole, like, hundreds of dollars a month for everything.
0: Oh, yeah.
1: Doing that.
0: Yeah. So, you know, patronize your local business establishments that, you know, have. They've paid for
1: it. Yeah.
0: So, what's coming up in the news today, Freddie?
1: Well, Barbara, two men are facing separate charges for threatening women. And the 9/11 ride featured a new display in Montgomery. We'll check that. 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
2: Fox News, I'm Ted Linder. The war in the Middle East expanding as Houthi rebels capture more territory near a crucial shipping strait.
3: Now, they've already taken a key port city of Mocha, but what is more concerning to the West is their control over territory near a key strait, the Bab el-Mandeb Strait. Through this strait passes about 12% of the world's oil.
2: Fox's Steve Harrigan. President Trump called on Ukraine's President Zelensky to pause strikes on Russian diesel refineries, claiming the attacks are contributing to a global shortage.
4: A lot of the diesel oil comes, and that's the one where there's a big up. It comes from Russia. The Russia plants are being hit by Ukraine.
2: The president speaking on Sunday before he departed Ireland to head back to Washington. And oil futures inching higher Sunday night. Its national average has since surpassed $6.20. 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
1: Good morning. I'm Freddie Hammer with this 93.3 WBZD News Update. Two Williamsport men are jailed following separate domestic incidents involving alleged threats. State police say 34-year-old Zachary Harlan threatened to drive off a cliff with a woman inside his vehicle after an argument in Mifflin Township. About 2 hours later, city police say 58-year-old Douglas Hill was seen outside an Elizabeth Street home holding a sword and yelling at his mother. Both men face terroristic threats charges. State police are investigating a burglary in Snyder County that left five handguns missing. Troopers say someone forced their way through a window at an unoccupied home on Rink Lane in West Perry Township sometime between September 7th and 9th. The stolen firearms include handguns made by Smith & Wesson, Ruger, Taurus, and High Point, with a combined value of more than $1,600. No suspect has been identified. Lycoming County commissioners have approved a new flood warning system aimed at giving emergency crews more time when streams begin to rise. The project will replace stream gauges and create a new platform for delivering real-time water level data to 911 and first responders. The system will be funded with the federal ARPA money. Officials say the upgrade comes after severe storms and flash flooding caused widespread damage across the county earlier this month. and thousands of motorcyclists and spectators took part in the 25th annual Lycoming County 911-911 Memorial Ride on Friday. Riders passed a newly dedicated replica of the steel cross beams found standing at Ground Zero, now displayed outside the Clinton Township Volunteer Fire Company. Organizer Tank Baird helped launch the first local ride just 4 days after the 2001 attacks, and the event has since grown into one of the nation's largest annual 9/11 motorcycle memorials. And checking WBZD Sports, in the NFL, it was the Jets over the Titans 23-10. Steelers beat the Falcons 20-13. Bills over the Texans 36-31. Vikings beat the Packers 39-22. Eagles over the Commanders 24-22. And Giants beat the Cowboys 28-20. NFL tonight, it's the Broncos and Chiefs, 8:15 p.m. on ESPN and ABC.
5: Your AccuWeather forecast. Tonight, expect clear to partly cloudy skies with a low temperature dropping to 55. Tomorrow will bring mostly cloudy conditions and cooler temperatures. There's a chance of a morning shower followed by periods of rain in the afternoon with a high reaching 74. Tomorrow night, anticipate more rain and a possible thunderstorm in the evening. It will be cloudy, warm, and humid with a low of 68. Be cautious of hydroplaning as there is a risk of ponding on roadways. For AccuWeather, I'm meteorologist Jason Catarina.
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Some beloved television shows debuted on these days, on this date in various years. I should be more clear. We'll go over a few of those in just a few minutes. It's 619, 61 degrees at Classic Hits 93.3.

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5: 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It's funny, it's Monday. 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It is September 14th, the 257th day of the year, and there are 108 days remaining until the end of the year. Now, get a load of these days, these national days that are just kind of strange. Get a load of this. National Cream-Filled Donuts Day. Okay. National Eat a Hoagie Day. I like that, too. National Parents Day Off. Not ever happening, right? It's a nice thing to say. Send a card, but we never get a day off. National Coloring Day, National Cheerleading Day, rah, rah, sis, boom, bah, Hug a Crabby Stranger Day. Well, it is Monday. National Sober Day, World Hearing Voices Day, and Gobstopper Day, whatever that means. I mean, it's a candy. I get it. 102 days left until Christmas and 109 till New Year's Day. On this date, in 1972, the Waltons premiered on CBS. And in 1978, wow, that was a while ago, Mork and Mindy premiered on TV. Remember that? I remember Mork and Mindy.
6: This is Mr. McConnell.
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7: What an interesting position to be in. I tip my cripple out to you, sir. Do-da.
5: Did you like that show, or did you think he was just nuts? That was our first introduction to Robin Williams, I guess. Entertainment Tonight debuted in 1981. And in 1984, on the MTV Music Video Awards, Madonna performed Like a Virgin. You remember this one? In a white wedding gown. And she had her big boy toy belt on. She rolled around on the stage, and we all went, ooh, what is going on? Major League Baseball season was canceled on this date in 1994, and in 1998, The Roseanne Show debuted on TV. 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

to guess this, but using your cell phone might be causing you some problems. 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

0: Classic hits 93.3 WBZD. That's all. That's Genesis. 24 before 7 with Barbara Evans in for Jake Michaels this week. So your body is sending you signals that you're scrolling too much. Yeah, it's not just the typical looking at the screen thing, but it's the forward head posture, the texting overworks your neck, shoulder muscles, making your shoulders hurt. Then there's also the Cuervin's tendinitis, which is a thumb tendon condition. You know, you're scrolling and you're hitting the buttons with your thumb, and your eye blink rates drop. When you're looking at a screen, your eyes slowly don't blink, and that leads to dry eye. So these are just a couple of things to keep in mind when you're using your phone, not to mention that whole blue light thing that can keep you up at night. So keep your cell phone at bay from time to time, and that way you'll have your health stay a little bit better.
1: 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House Minority Leader Hakeem Jeffries is calling for urgent congressional action to address the rapid development of artificial intelligence. A Sunbury man is jailed on $250,000 bail after state police say they found hundreds of files of child sexual abuse material linked to him. 50-year-old Roy Charles Troutman faces 15 felony counts after investigators received multiple cyber tips. Police say more than 400 illicit files were uploaded or viewed. Troutman's also a lifetime registered sex offender. His preliminary hearing is set for September 16th. Work is underway on a new BMX-style pump track at Shaw Place Park in Williamsport. The $650,000 first phase will feature a paved loop with rolling hills and banked turns designed to let riders build speed without pedaling. The project also includes earthwork and stormwater improvements. Funding comes from state, county, and city sources, and a second phase could eventually add an off-road bike skills course. The Montoursville Area School Board has approved a real estate proposal to sell Loyal Sauk Valley Elementary School. Fish Real Estate is recommending a sale price between $2.25 and $2.5 million for the 13.6-acre property along Route 87. The school will close at the end of the 2026-27 school year when all district elementary students will move to Leiter Elementary. The board approved the sale proposal 8-0. And Cogan House Community Church is preparing for what organizers say will be the biggest rummage sale in its 7-year history. The sale runs from 8 a.m. to 4 p.m. Saturday, September 19th at the church in Trout Run. Donations will fill both the large social hall and basement with everything from household items to kitchen goods. Proceeds have previously helped local seniors, families in need, and church repairs. Leftover items are shared with other local charities, including American Rescue Workers. And checking WBZD Sports, in NASCAR, Kyle Larson snapped a 51-race winless streak on Sunday, edging Hendrick Motorsports teammate Alex Bowman in overtime at Worldwide Technology Raceway. The defending Cup Series champion survived a crash-filled finish and multiple late restarts to earn his first victory since May of 2025. Third was Joey Logano, fourth was William Byron, and Ross Chastain rounded out the top five. Valley
2: weather. Your AccuWeather forecast today: expect mostly sunny skies with lower humidity and a high of 71. Tonight will be mainly clear and cooler with a low of 45. Tomorrow will bring pleasant weather, starting with sunny to partly cloudy skies in the morning and transitioning to sun with areas of high clouds later on, reaching a high of 74. Wednesday will feature sunshine peeking through high clouds with a high of 77. Thursday is expected to be humid with intervals of bright sunshine, possibly leading to an afternoon thunderstorm and a high of 78. For AccuWeather, I'm meteorologist Joe Lundberg.
0: It is 6:39 and 60 degrees at Classic Hits WBZD. 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

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Barbara Evans in for Jake Michaels today. 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

0: Classic Hits 93.3 WBZD 10 before 7. The doctors say going barefoot in your house is actually a good idea. Now, if it's appropriate for you. I know that some people have to wear shoes, especially if you have neuropathy and you have problems, you know, feeling the floor with your feet. You don't want to step on Legos or something. But anyway, if it's appropriate for you, go barefoot in your house. Doctors say going barefoot reinforces the muscles in your feet, which tend to get weaker as you get older. Those feet muscles are closely linked to your overall mobility. And when you take off those shoes and socks, it allows, now, is this breakfast time? So this is just a little icky. It allows your skin to breathe, which can reduce the risk of fungal infections like athlete's foot. Blah. Okay, well, there's your health tip for the morning on the way from Classic Hits. We'll keep you informed. Weather forecast, news and information coming up with Fox News and Freddie Hammer. It's all on the way from Classic Hits 93.3.
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So, do you feel that animals are signs from above? A woman in England asked for a sign, and I'll tell you what happened right down the line, right after Jerry Rafferty. 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
1: Good morning, Barbara.
0: Good morning. So I was reading this story about a lady who was a park ranger in England, and she must have been going through something. And she asked for a sign to make a decision or something. And a kingfisher, which is a pretty shy bird, actually flew towards her and landed on her glove and sat on her hand for like 10 minutes.
2: That's a big bird, too.
0: Yeah,
2: isn't it?
0: Yeah. And it's not the kind of bird that just like hangs out with people. So
2: That was her sign.
0: I thought she knew what was going on. Yeah, I don't know the details, but she said she felt like Snow White after the birds flew around.
2: Oh, yes.
0: And the mice
2: started talking.
0: Yeah, that was a cute scene in that movie. Now, do you believe in signs like this? Or?
2: Well, I think that they happen. I think that way when like a dragonfly will fly up, I find that they're sort of in that same realm. Like, oh, somebody's thinking of me, or I accept it. Like, okay, that might be something really special.
0: Yeah, I like when that happens. And the red cardinal one is really popular. If you see a red cardinal,
2: right. You
0: think it's a sign from somebody in heaven or an angel or just some kind of guidance for you.
2: They are special birds.
0: I like cardinals regardless.
2: Red in nature is so fun.
0: Yeah, especially in the wintertime. And then owls are supposed to give you, hidden knowledge, I guess, to, seek inside for the answer, give yourself a little credit. So, yeah, a lot of different spiritual, one way or another, type signs with nature. And one of the things said, if the animal appears at a time where you wouldn't have thought it would appear, that makes it more valid.
2: Sure.
0: And if it makes a connection with you. So,
2: I want a crow to bring me presents.
0: A crow?
2: They bring like shiny things to you. I want that.
0: My cat brings things to me.
2: Yes. They are no longer alive, I'm thinking.
0: Freddie, do we have anything a little less ethereal in the news today?
2: We do. We have certain things like the 9/11 ride is featuring a new display, and that's very tangible, and that's in Montgomery at this time. And two men are facing separate charges for threatening women in Williamsport. We'll check that. 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
3: News. I'm Sue Guzman. President Trump calling on Ukraine's President Volodymyr Zelensky to pause strikes on Russian diesel refineries. He claims the attacks are contributing to a global shortage.
4: A lot of the diesel oil comes, and that's the one where there's a big up. It comes from Russia. And the Russia plants are being hit by Ukraine.
3: His comments coming as he left Ireland Sunday. Diesel prices continuing to rise in the U.S., exceeding $6.20 a gallon. Industry analyst Trilby Lundberg says the price increase will have a profound effect on the U.S. economy.
5: Oil prices are more at risk even than they were due to the Houthi rebels now operating in the Red Sea, threatening supplies, seizing an island, and causing a Saudi pipeline that was skirting.
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2: I'm Freddie Hammer with this 93.3 WBZD news update. Two Williamsport men are jailed following separate domestic incidents involving alleged threats. State police say 34-year-old Zachary Harlan threatened to drive off a cliff with a woman inside his vehicle after an argument in Mifflin Township. About 2 hours later, city police say 58-year-old Douglas Hill was seen outside an Elizabeth Street home holding a sword and yelling at his mother. Both men face terroristic threat charges. State police are investigating a burglary in Snyder County that left 5 handguns missing. Troopers say someone forced their way through a window in an unoccupied home on Rink Lane in West Perry Township sometime between September 7th and 9th. The stolen firearms include handguns made by Smith & Wesson, Ruger, Taurus, and High Point, with a combined value of more than $1,600. No suspect has been identified. Lycoming County commissioners have approved a new flood warning system aimed at giving emergency crews more time when streams begin to rise. The project will replace stream gauges and create a new platform for delivering real-time water level data to 911 and first responders. The system will be funded with federal ARPA money. Officials say the upgrade comes after severe storms and flash flooding caused widespread damage across the county earlier this month. And thousands of motorcyclists and spectators took part in the 25th annual Lycoming County 911-911 Memorial Ride on Friday. Riders passed a newly dedicated replica of the steel cross beams found standing at Ground Zero, now displayed outside the Clinton Township Volunteer Fire Company. Organizer Tank Baird helped launch the first local ride just 4 days after the 2001 attacks, and the event has since grown into one of the nation's largest annual 911 motorcycle memorials. And checking WBZD Sports. In Major League Baseball, it was Guardians over the Twins 9-2. Nationals beat the Angels 6-5. Yankees over the Mets 2-0. Phillies beat the Braves 9-4. Blue Jays over the Orioles 8-1. And Pirates beat the Cubs 4-3. Major League Baseball today, Orioles play the Mets 7:10 p.m. on MLB.TV. Valley
1: Weather. Your AccuWeather forecast today. Expect mostly sunny skies with lower humidity and a high of 71. Tonight will be mainly clear and cooler with a low of 45. Tomorrow will bring pleasant weather, starting with sunny to partly cloudy skies in the morning and transitioning to sun with areas of high clouds later on, reaching a high of 74. Wednesday will feature sunshine peeking through high clouds with a high of 77. Thursday is expected to be humid with intervals of bright sunshine, possibly leading to an afternoon thunderstorm at a high of 78. For AccuWeather, I'm meteorologist Joe Lundberg.
0: 7:13 in the Susquehanna Valley, 59 degrees. And Our Lady of Lourdes Parish invites everybody to the annual Parish Festival this Friday and Saturday. 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

Katrina and the Waves, Walking on Sunshine. We'll have a little sun this afternoon at Classic Hits 93.3 WBZD. You know, that Katrina and the Waves song takes me back to the 80s when a friend of mine and I used to go to aerobics and we'd wear our neon colors. We were so hot. We would dance around and do our aerobics and then we'd go for ice cream. Oh, Elvin Bishop fooled around and fell in love. 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
0: I knew I'd press some wrong buttons at some point this morning. It is time for the Lyrical Lesson, a part of the Jake Michaels Morning Show, where prizes today are a $25 gift card to Antlers on the Water. Antlers is closed today, but boy, oh boy, later on in the week, lots of good stuff. Now, you'll also get a Pepsi products and a snacks for identifying the song in the Lyrical Lesson. Now, here is the lyrics that I need you to focus on. You ready? Okay. Quiet. It's not in the way that you hold me. It's not in the way that you care. It's not in the way you've been treating my friends. I'll take the first correct caller, 327-9331, 1-888-468-4933, that can correctly identify the song and the artist. And if you've won something from the Jake Michaels Morning Show in the past 30 days, please give someone else a chance.
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0: 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It's not in the way you hold me. It's not in the way that you care. Do you know the song and the title? Or the artist?
8: Yeah, not in the way, but I know the artist, Toto, and I can't now at the...
0: It's a blank. All right.
8: Hold the line.
0: Yeah, there you go. What's your name? Where are you calling from?
8: Lonnie Rose.
0: All right, Lonnie. You're a winner. That's all right. I got a little flustered this morning myself.
8: Yeah.

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How's that sound for you? Getting up to 72 today and less humid. I like it. I can't wait. New shoes. 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

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Looking good today. High 72. Less humid. Clear and chilly tonight. Might even feel good to leave the windows open. 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

0: 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And that.
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0: Good morning, I'm Freddie Hammer with this 93.3 WBZD news update. The Federal Reserve is facing growing pressure to raise interest rates when it announces its decision this coming Wednesday. A Sunbury man is jailed on $250,000 bail after state police say they found hundreds of files of child sexual abuse material linked to him. 50-year-old Roy Charles Troutman faces 15 felony counts after investigators received multiple cyber tips. Police say more than 400 illicit files were uploaded or viewed. Troutman's also a lifetime registered sex offender. His preliminary hearing is set for September 16th. Work is underway on a new BMX-style pump track at Shaw Place Park in Williamsport. The $650,000 first phase will feature a paved loop with rolling hills and banked turns designed to let riders build speed without pedaling. The project also includes earthwork and stormwater improvements. Funding comes from state, county, and city sources. A second phase could eventually add an off-road bike skills course. The Montoursville Area School Board has approved a real estate proposal to sell Loyal Sauk Valley Elementary. Fish Real Estate is recommending a sale price between $2.25 and $2.5 million for the 13.6-acre property along Route 87. The school will close at the end of the 2026-27 school year, when all district elementary students will move to Leiter Elementary. The board approved the sales proposal 8-0. And Cogan House Community Church is preparing for what organizers say will be the biggest rummage sale in its 7-year history. The sale runs from 8 a.m. to 4 p.m. Saturday, September 19th at the church in Trout Run. Donations will fill both the large social hall and basement with everything from household items to kitchen goods. Proceeds have previously helped local seniors, families in need, and church repairs. Leftover items are shared with other local charities, including the American Rescue Workers. And checking WBZD Sports, in the NFL, it was the Jets over the Titans, 23-10. Steelers beat the Falcons, 20-13. Bills over the Texans, 36-31. Vikings beat the Packers, 39-22. Eagles beat the Commanders, 24-22. And Giants over the Cowboys, 28-20. NFL Tonight, Broncos versus Chiefs, 8:15 p.m. on ESPN and ABC. Valley weather.
3: Hi, folks. Happy Monday. Joe Snedeker here from WNEP-TV, your personal meteorologist on this unique Monday. I say unique because when is the last time we had cool high temperatures barely reaching 70 in parts of the area? It's been 3 months. Today's high, I'll go with about 72, but for much of the area, stuck in the 60s much of the day. Fresh, clean, and breezy. Overnight tonight, some folks going down to the mid-40s, woo, to near 50. Oh, yeah, leave those windows open. And tomorrow, nice and sunny. High temperatures tomorrow near 75. By Wednesday and Thursday, we're back up to near 80 with partly sunny skies. So the only chance of showers this week, really a passing shower on Wednesday, I doubt it. But later on Thursday and then early Friday, and really that's it for the week. Back to mid-70s on Friday afternoon and partly sunny. Make it a good week.
0: 7:41 in the Susquehanna Valley, 60 degrees. Camp Susqua's annual Harvest Festival and Trail Run is coming up Saturday the 19th from 9 till 4 in Trout Run. The day includes craft vendors, a kids zone, hay rides, and a lot more. Now the parking and admission are free. In addition to all this, there'll be a 5 and 10K run and a 1 mile fun run. More information, go to the website www.susqua.org/harvest. 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

0: 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Mostly sunny, becoming less humid today with a high of 72, clear and chilly with a low of 47 tonight, but the coolest outlying areas will get close to 40. Tomorrow, morning sunshine, giving way to some afternoon clouds, high 74. 60 now at Classic Hits.
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0: Classic Hits 93.3 WBZD, Barbara Evans, and that was Bill Medley and Jennifer Warnes. Bill Medley being half of the Righteous Brothers that will be coming to the Journey Bank Community Arts Center later this year. Go to caclive.com if you'd like some more information about that. Good morning, Freddie Hammer.
1: Good morning to you, Barbara.
0: You know, I had a conversation with ChatGPT.
1: You did? What did they say? What did it
0: say?
1: Well,
0: I was asking some information, and I always have this weird thing where I always say, please, could you look up more information about, you know, whatever.
1: Sure, because you're a polite lady.
0: Yeah, and when I was done, I said, thank you. And then I thought, isn't that silly? So I said to ChatGPT, hey, when the machines take over the world and human existence is questioned, can you make sure that I'm on the safe list? Because, you know, I said please and thank you.
1: Sure, exactly.
0: Well, it wrote back to me. It says, you've got it. Your name is officially moved. This is what the ChatGPT said to me. Your name is officially moved to the safe list, and I'll make sure the toaster treats you with utmost respect.
1: Oh, my gosh.
0: Oh, what do you think that means?
1: I'm just like you, though. I'm like, if anybody in my house, don't talk mean to it.
0: Yeah.
1: And when it turns on us, we want to be on the list.
0: That's right. You have to be careful. I mean, it's just good practice to be polite, whether it's some kind of crazy computer or Freddie Hammer. Thank you and please, right?
1: Exactly. Remind us. It reminds us to be nice to each other.
0: That's good training.
1: I believe it.
0: Freddie, what is coming up in the news today?
1: Well, Barbara, two men are facing separate charges for threatening women, and the 9/11 ride featured a new display in Montgomery. We'll check that, plus WBZD Sports coming up after Fox News.
2: News. I'm Gianna Gelosi. Tech CEOs pounding the table, issuing brake checks on AI.
3: Anthropic CEO Dario Mode made waves this weekend, speaking about AI's existential capabilities. Elon Musk posted in response a simple, Dario is right. And then you have OpenAI Sam Altman. He says, we welcome a federal framework that sets consistent safety requirements for frontier AI. Altman adding this morning that one major issue with the speed of development is one nation holding too much power over it.
2: Fox's Alexandria Hoff. President Trump went to Ireland revealing plans to remove a 10% tariff on Irish whiskey.
4: Most European goods are under 15% tariffs as a result of a trade deal that the EU and the U.S. struck last year. The carve-out for Irish whiskey highlighting the overall positive nature of this visit, even though the president did make waves by saying he'd like to see Irish reunification.
2: Fox's Madeline Rivera. 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
1: Good morning, I'm Freddie Hammer with this 93.3 WBZD news update. Two Williamsport men are jailed following separate domestic incidents involving alleged threats. State police say 34-year-old Zachary Harlan threatened to drive off a cliff with a woman inside his vehicle after an argument in Mifflin Township. About 2 hours later, city police say 58-year-old Douglas Hill was seen outside an Elizabeth Street home holding a sword and yelling at his mother. Both men face terroristic threats charges. State police are investigating a burglary in Snyder County that left five handguns missing. Troopers say someone forced their way through a window at an unoccupied home on Rink Lane in West Perry Township sometime between September 7th and September 9th. The stolen firearms include handguns made by Smith & Wesson, Ruger, Taurus, and High Point with a combined value of more than $1,600. No suspect has been identified. Lycoming County Commissioners have approved a new flood warning system aimed at giving emergency crews more time when streams begin to rise. The project will replace stream gauges and create a new platform for delivering real-time water level data to 911 and first responders. The system will be funded with federal ARPA money. Officials say the upgrades come after severe storms and flash flooding caused widespread damage across the county earlier this month. And thousands of motorcyclists and spectators took part in the 25th annual Lycoming County 9/11 Memorial Ride on Friday. Riders passed a newly dedicated replica of the steel crossbeams found standing at Ground Zero, now displayed outside the Clinton Township Volunteer Fire Company. Organizer Tank Baird helped launch the first local ride just 4 days after the 2001 attacks, and the event has since grown into one of the nation's largest annual 9/11 motorcycle memorials. And checking WBZD Sports, in NASCAR, Kyle Larson snapped a 51-race winless streak Sunday, edging Hendrick Motorsports teammate Alex Bowman in overtime at Worldwide Technology Raceway. Joey Logano was third, William Byron was fourth, and Ross Chastain rounded out the top five. Valley weather.
6: Hi, folks. Happy Monday. Joe Snedeker here from WNEP-TV, your personal meteorologist on this unique Monday. I say unique because when is the last time we had cool high temperatures barely reaching 70 in parts of the area? It's been 3 months. Today's high, I'll go with about 72, but for much of the area, stuck in the 60s much of the day. Fresh, clean, and breezy. Overnight tonight, some folks going down to the mid-40s, woo, to near 50. Oh, yeah, leave those windows open. And tomorrow, nice and sunny. High temperatures tomorrow near 75. By Wednesday and Thursday, we're back up to near 80 with partly sunny skies. So the only chance of showers this week, really a passing shower on Wednesday, I doubt it. But later on Thursday and then early Friday, and really that's it for the week. Back to mid-70s on Friday afternoon and partly sunny. Make it a good week.
0: 8:12 in the Susquehanna Valley. It is 61 degrees. 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The car show coming up. It's a big car show, and there will be lots of prizes. The top 30-plus awards, plus Best in Show, Kids' Choice Awards at 3. 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No stones or dust. So come out for the cars, the music, and the great day of fun at the Stony Fork Car Show, Saturday the 19th in Wellsboro. 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

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So what have the famous people been up to? We'll tell you with our entertainment update in just a couple of minutes on Classic Hits. It's a good looking morning. It's 8:18, 61 degrees, high up to 72, and less humid. Tonight a bit chilly, so the adventurous will leave their windows open. Just don't put the heat on yet. It's going to get in the 40s tonight. 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
1: News at Hollywood, Matthew McConaughey, Shailene Woodley, and Jamie Lee Curtis have joined the presenter lineup for Monday's 78th Emmy Awards. Mariska Hargitay will host the ceremony, airing live on NBC and Peacock. Jalen Brunson of the New York Knicks is expected to help open the Emmys alongside host and longtime Knicks fan Mariska Hargitay. The appearance continues as the friendship between the NBA champion and the Law & Order Special Victims Unit star previously said Brunson will appear on the drama. Seth Green says he was never approached about reprising his role as Oz in Hulu's now-canceled Buffy the Vampire Slayer. We'll see what happens there. John Stamos became emotional while discussing fatherhood during his acceptance speech at the Creative Coalition TV Humanitarian Awards in Los Angeles. Christian Bale has opened up an 11,000-square-foot facility as part of the Together California, his long-running effort to improve foster care and keep siblings from being separated. And over the weekend, Celine Dion returned to the stage for her first full concert in more than 6 years. COVID and her rare but very strange stiff person syndrome diagnosis held her back from doing what she does best, and that's performing live. An opening night of her residency at the Plenitude Arena in Nanterre, France, had the singer stopping for a few seconds because she got choked up. And last but not least in entertainment news, it appears that Lady Gaga has given birth to a baby with her partner Michael Polanski in Northern California. Insiders say she shared details only with a small circle of people and avoided public appearances whenever possible. We cannot confirm or deny the following, but we believe Lady Gaga named her baby Goo Goo, as in Goo Goo Gaga.
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0: 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She drives me crazy. You always need somebody like that in your life. And sometimes I think we even have one here. Kelly Ewood, be in after 10 o'clock.
1: What are you talking about? 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

0: 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From the You Probably Already Knew This department, 70% of diet advice on TikTok and Instagram is misleading. One video said, how I lost 4.5 pounds in 7 days, and it showed the person eating a small date fruit and 8 slices of cucumber. Well, yeah, I don't think you're going to make it very far. Well, let's get to some realistic things. News and sports and weather with Freddie Hammer.
1: 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A Sunbury man's jailed on $250,000 bail after state police say they found hundreds of files of child sexual abuse material linked to him. 50-year-old Roy Charles Troutman faces 15 felony counts after investigators received multiple cyber tips. Police say more than 400 illicit files were uploaded or viewed. Troutman is also a lifetime registered sex offender. His preliminary hearing is set for September 16th. Work is underway on a new BMX-style pump track at Shaw Place Park in Williamsport. The $650,000 first phase will feature a paved loop with rolling hills and banked turns designed to let riders build speed without pedaling. The project also includes earthwork and stormwater improvements. Funding comes from state, county, and city sources. A second phase could eventually add an off-road bike skills course. The Montoursville Area School Board has approved a real estate proposal to sell Loyal Sauk Valley Elementary School. Fish Real Estate is recommending a sale price between $2.25 and $2.5 million for the 13.6-acre property along Route 87. The school will close at the end of the 2026-27 school year, when all district elementary students will move to Leiter Elementary. The board approved the sale proposal 8-0. And Cogan House Community Church is preparing for what organizers say will be the biggest rummage sale in its 7-year history. The sale runs from 8 a.m. to 4 p.m. Saturday, September 19th at the church in Trout Run. Donations will fill both the large social hall and basement with everything from household items to kitchen goods. Proceeds have previously helped local seniors, families in need, and church repairs. Leftover items are shared with other local charities, including American Rescue Workers. And checking WBZD Sports, in Major League Baseball, it was Guardians over the Twins 9-2, Nationals beat the Angels 6-5, Yankees over the Mets 2-0, Phillies beat the Braves 9-4, Blue Jays over the Orioles 8-1, and Pirates beat the Cubs 4-3. Major League Baseball tonight, Orioles play the Mets, 7:10 p.m. on MLB.TV.
2: Hi, folks. Happy Monday. Joe Snedeker here from WNEP-TV, your personal meteorologist on this unique Monday. I say unique because when is the last time we had cool high temperatures barely reaching 70 in parts of the area? It's been 3 months. Today's high, I'll go with about 72, but for much of the area, stuck in the 60s much of the day. Fresh, clean, and breezy. Overnight tonight, some folks going down to the mid-40s, woo, to near 50. Oh, yeah, leave those windows open. Tomorrow, nice and sunny. High temperatures tomorrow near 75. By Wednesday and Thursday, we're back up to near 80 with partly sunny skies. So the only chance of showers this week, really a passing shower on Wednesday, I doubt it. But later on Thursday and then early Friday, and really that's it for the week. Back to mid-70s on Friday afternoon and partly sunny. 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
0: 8:38 in the Susquehanna Valley. The sunshine is making things look nice. 62 degrees at Classic Hits. Coming up on Saturday, Troop 12 of the Boy Scouts is having an e-cycling event at the St. Luke's Church, 1400 Market Street in Williamsport. 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

0: 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Billy Idol, Moni Moni, Classic Hits, 93.3, WBZD, 12 before 9. You know, earlier today, there was a crash over in South Williamsport. It affected basically Maynard Street right up to Beach. And now the wreck is cleaned up, but there is about 100 people, are about 100 people out of power right along that Maynard Street area up towards Beach Street. So, hey, it's no fun. And you know who it's no fun for? It's no fun for Roger Mann because his birthday is today. He's 69. He doesn't have any power, and he's listening to the radio out in his car. That is devotion. So happy birthday, Roger. You know, make sure you beep the horn if you're going by and you see Roger sitting in the car. Also, birthday wishes going out to Cade Wooten from Elamsport, who now lives in Pittsburgh. Cade's turning 24, but a lot of people here are still thinking about him. Connor McLaughlin of Muncie, happy birthday. Jeff Harris of Muncie, also having a birthday. He is turning 68. Laurie and Scott Manivel of Watsontown celebrating their 30th wedding anniversary today on this September 14th. Quarterback Deshaun Watson's 31 in the world of famous people. Nationally famous. We just mentioned all our locally famous people. Andrew Lincoln, who played Rick Grimes on The Walking Dead, is 53 today. And Melissa Leo is 66. And John Bowser Bauman of Sha-na-na, 79. And had the late actor Sam Neill still been with us. He just passed recently. He would have been 79 today as well. On the way from Classic Hits, Billy Joel.
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0: WBZD. You can dream about winning today with Kelly E. on My Three Songs. Kelly will play three songs in the 11 o'clock hour, usually around 11:25. And if you can figure out what the three songs have in common, you're on the way to becoming a winner with Classic Hits. Now, let me tell you the phone numbers right now, because sometimes we just rattle them off so fast. 327-9331 and 1-888-468-4933. Nothing now. I'm not giving away anything. But Kelly will be doing this around 11:25 this morning. It'll be your chance to win.
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6: Valley weather. Hi, folks. Happy Monday. Joe Snedeker here from WNEP-TV, your personal meteorologist on this unique Monday. I say unique because when is the last time we had cool high temperatures barely reaching 70 in parts of the area? It's been 3 months. Today's high, I'll go with about 72, but for much of the area, stuck in the 60s much of the day. Fresh, clean, and breezy. Overnight tonight, some folks going down to the mid-40s, woo, to near 50. Oh, yeah, leave those windows open. Tomorrow, nice and sunny. High temperatures tomorrow near 75. By Wednesday and Thursday, we're back up to near 80 with partly sunny skies. So the only chance of showers this week, really a passing shower on Wednesday, I doubt it. But later on Thursday and then early Friday, and really that's it for the week. Back to mid-70s on Friday afternoon and partly sunny. Make it a good week.
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We just got a new cat. We named him Leo. Not Lido, but Leo. And we always sing, okay, I do it. The rest of the family just shakes their head. But I always call it the Leo Shuffle and chase the cat around the house. I think he's starting to like it. I think. 928, it's Barbara Evans for Jake Michaels. The Jake Michaels Morning Show. Looking good outside. It's coming less humid and a high of 72. This much is true. Spandau Ballet. 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

0: 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I really like the way that song kind of just fades out and all those little goofy things that happen before the fade. It reminds me of like when you came across your first keyboard, electronic keyboard, and you go, what's this sound doing? You're playing all these cool, funky sounds. But of course, we don't have the talent that David Bowie and his crew did. But it's fun to make sounds with a piano or organ. Anyway, I digress. So on Saturday night, it was the Beatles versus the Stones, a musical showdown at the Journey Bank Community Arts Center. We gave away tickets. We heard from Michelle, who went. She said it was a great show. Love seeing the live music. So she had a great time at the Beatles versus the Stones at the Community Arts Center. Now, coming up next Saturday, it's Britt Floyd, The Moon, The Wall, and Beyond, tribute band of Pink Floyd. And there's going to be a lot more great music coming up. And if you like the tributes, Rocket Man Show, Elton John tribute coming up on Saturday, October 3rd. All of these things happening at the Journey Bank Community Arts Center. You can get your details at caclive.com.
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0: about, since this is my time to say goodbye, and it appeared Kelly spilled her coffee.
1: Sorry.
0: Clean up on aisle three.
1: I spill everything.
0: Well, it's Monday, Kelly.
1: Yeah. I could use that as an excuse. But what about the other 6 days of the week?
0: She spilled her coffee on the floor the other day, but I think that's the cleanest the floor's been.
1: That's true.
0: It's like that coffee, acidic stuff, just cleaned all the footprints right off.
1: Yeah, I needed to keep a lid on my cup. That's what I need to do.
0: I need to keep a lid on my mouth. I've been telling your secrets. Kelly E is up next. It's Monday, so we'll have my three songs. Also, Kelly's Cafe is open up at noon. Make sure you, call her, email her.
1: Bring your
0: coffee. I'll see you when duty calls, and duty does have me on speed dial.
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1: 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Go your own way.
0: I'm sorry. I thought Barb left. I guess not. Sorry about that. Anyways, happy to be here with you. Have a good weekend. Did your football team play? How about those Steelers? Woo-woo! Had a good time yesterday watching Pittsburgh. Some chilies, some brewskis. Here's Huey Lewis on the news.

0: Dee with MJ. So what's going on? How you doing? Did you watch football over the weekend? NFL kicking off over the weekend. Some great games yesterday. The Steelers won. The Eagles won. So if your team won, good for you. The Chiefs, they're playing tonight, Monday Night Football. And they're playing the Broncos, so we'll see how they make out there. But, you know, I made chili yesterday. Made chili. And I got to tell you, I'm going to enter some chili contests. Some chili cook-offs. I think my chili is the best I've ever had. I don't want to toot my own horn. Toot, toot. It's good. And I even used Roma tomatoes out of my garden. Mm-hmm. So good. Anyways, enjoyed that. Had a good time yesterday watching football. Did not do well with fantasy football. Yeah, I don't know what I'm doing with that whole thing. But getting a little bit of help from our part-timer, Eric Spencer. He's helping me out a little bit with our fantasy football things. I suck at it. So I got to learn some and school myself a little bit. Coming up today, we have my three songs. You can win a prize pack and get the answer right. We're throwing in that four pack to Reptiland. So if you've never been to Reptiland, here's your chance. Route 15 in Allenwood. We got a family four pack going in the prize pack for my three songs. Kelly's Cafe, noon to one. I'm going to play back your request. 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Click on Kelly's Cafe. I'll get your request. 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And even on Facebook, if you go to Facebook.com/ClassicHits93.3. So all that coming up. Don't go anywhere. We also have your weather on the way. Man, it's starting to feel a little bit like fall out there.
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9: Valley Weather. Hi folks, happy Monday. Joe Snedeker here from WNEP-TV, your personal meteorologist on this unique Monday. I say unique because when is the last time We had cool high temperatures barely reaching 70 in parts of the area. It's been 3 months. Today's high, I'll go with about 72, but for much of the area, stuck in the 60s much of the day. Fresh, clean, and breezy. Overnight tonight, some folks going down to the mid-40s, woo, to near 50. Oh, yeah, leave those windows open. And tomorrow, nice and sunny. High temperatures tomorrow, near 75. By Wednesday and Thursday, we're back up to near 80 with partly sunny skies. So the only chance of showers this week, really a passing shower on Wednesday, I doubt it. But later on Thursday and then early Friday, and really that's it for the week. Back to mid-70s on Friday afternoon and partly sunny. Make it a good week.
0: Yeah, my household's not opening the windows yet, Joe. Not yet. The AC is blaring away all night long. Currently mostly sunny. A cool 66 degrees. Yeah, middle-aged big bone woman. We love it. It's 1027.

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0: WBZD. All right, get rid of that there. Yeah, that didn't go there. So, Oh boy. It's Monday, isn't it? Oh my gosh, what's happening? There we go. That's what I wanted to do. Sheesh. I started spilling my coffee, came in the studio, spilled my coffee right off the bat. Right off the bat. Coming here, and I'm pressing wrong buttons. Okay, I'm going home. Bye, I'll see you guys tomorrow. All right, I can't leave. I need my paycheck. Wait, do I get one of those? Here's Jerry. Separate ways.

0: Bee Gees. How deep is your love? Hey, how deep is your love for coffee? Hmm? I gotta tell you, it's Monday morning. They get off to the greatest start, but I love my coffee. I'm reading here in a survey of 2,000 adults. 31% say their day can be ruined if their coffee isn't right. I second that. Man, if my coffee's not right, if I don't have my creamer in the morning, oh my gosh, my whole day is like ruined. Why are we like that? 25% said they could tell their coffee order isn't right by the taste. That's because you got to make it yourself. I don't care. When I go for coffee, say I go to the same place, it is never the same. I'll go one day, and then I'll go the next week, the same day, and it's different. So I just make my coffee myself. 20% of the people they asked in this survey said fresh coffee is better than sex. Okay, then. Well, I guess, you know, if it is, it is.
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0: 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So did you know the Emmys were on tonight? Yeah, I didn't know either. Do we care?
1: Breaking news happening right now as we've just been informed that the Primetime Emmy Awards are taking place tonight for some unknown reason. And officials are warning that the event could have a significant impact on absolutely nothing whatsoever. Let's go live right now.
2: Thanks. Yeah, as you can see behind me, things are surprisingly normal here. People are going about their day. Traffic is moving. Businesses are open. And I just spoke with several people who had absolutely no idea the Emmys were even happening. Organizers are promising a spectacular night celebrating the best in television this year, but apparently no one cares. I actually spoke to several people who indicated they'd rather reorganize their junk drawers than subject themselves to the Emmys. In fact, many people tell me they're actively avoiding this, quote, insignificant dumpster fire. There's also considerable confusion over where the ceremony can be watched, which of the 700 streaming services has it, and why the heck anyone would watch yet another award show in the first place. So to sum it all up, the Emmys' biggest competition tonight, people's desire to do literally anything else.
1: All right, a developing situation to be sure. We'll continue monitoring this story and bring you any significant developments, although the likelihood of an award show being significant is fairly non-existent. For now, the Emmy Awards are still scheduled to happen tonight, whether anyone asked them to or not. Back to you.
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We have My Three Songs coming up. See if you can figure out the common theme today and win yourself a prize pack. 4-pack of tickets to Retroland in that prize pack, too.

0: Phil Collins in the air tonight. Yeah, you sure can feel it in the air that fall is definitely upon us. I gotta tell you, so I started getting some of my fall stuff out over the weekend, and I have like this big scarecrow girl. She's kind of really, I don't know, she is kind of scary looking, but she's on a big stick and stands in the yard. And so I brought that up from the basement. My dog went crazy. I mean, he tried to run in every direction and was stumbling and falling and sliding. I was like, oh my gosh, he's afraid of the scarecrow. So I told my husband I should never have done that, because you know, right? You know what he did. He like was torturing the dog with his scarecrow and just got such a kick out of it. So I have it out in the yard now. So whenever I take the dog for a walk, he like pulls me the other way. It is kind of funny, I guess. Got to get over your fears, right? Face them head on. I'm telling myself that. Coming up, we got my three songs. Hang out, see if you can figure out the common theme today. Your weather's on the way, too.
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6: Valley weather. Hi, folks. Happy Monday. Joe Snedeker here from WNEP-TV, your personal meteorologist on this unique Monday. I say unique because when is the last time we had cool high temperatures barely reaching 70 in parts of the area? It's been 3 months. Today's high, I'll go with about 72, but for much of the area, stuck in the 60s much of the day. Fresh, clean, and breezy. Overnight tonight, some folks going down to the mid-40s, woo, to near 50. Oh yeah, leave those windows open. And tomorrow, nice and sunny. High temperatures tomorrow, near 75. By Wednesday and Thursday, we're back up to near 80 with partly sunny skies. So the only chance of showers this week, really a passing shower on Wednesday, I doubt it. But later on Thursday and then early Friday, and really that's it for the week. Back to mid-70s on Friday afternoon and partly sunny. Make it a good week.
0: All right, Joe, we will. Mostly sunny right now in 67 at 1125. WBZT. It's time for my three songs that have something in common. There's something that connects, and we do this every day this time, and you guys always figure it out. Very rarely do you not get it right. So I'm counting on you today. I know it's a Monday. I've had a rough one, but I got my coffee now and I'm good. I'm good to go. I'm okay. Kind of. So So it could be anything in the lyrics, the title, maybe it's the artist. We've done numbers and colors and food, locations, everything. So see if you can figure it out. Once you do, you got to be caller five after the third song plays. You get it right, you're going to score that WBZD prize pack. And we're throwing in a family four-pack of tickets to Clyde Pilling's Reptiland on Route 15 in Allenwood. That's going in the prize pack for my three songs. And, of course, you get registered for that coveted $25 gift card to the Watson Inn in Watsontown. We draw a winner for that gift card to the Watson Inn Friday around noon. All right, enough jibber-jabber, Kelly. Let's do it. It's my three songs.

0: three songs had something in common. 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
7: Yay!
1: You had Aretha and George teaming up for I Knew You Were Waiting. Then you had John Travolta and Olivia Newton-John, of course, with You're the One That I Want. And then Kenny and Loggins and Stevie Nicks with the third song there, Whenever I Call You Friend. Who are you, friend?
7: Hi, Tiffany.
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1: You got them right, so we're going to hook you up with that prize pack and get you registered for that gift card to the Watson Inn. 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
7: Okay.

0: means I need somebody on WBZD. I need somebody like you and you and you and you, right? So I'm looking at pictures. Somebody posted pictures on Facebook of the 9/11 ride on Friday. For the first time, I don't know how long I missed it. I was not able to go out and watch the ride, but these pictures are absolutely stunning. They're beautiful. Somebody did a fantastic job taking the pictures that I'm looking at on Facebook. And it's one of the biggest rides in the nation as all these motorcycles, I mean, thousands and thousands of motorcycles. Hopefully you had a chance to get out there and, you know, check out the ride a little bit, and all kinds of services everywhere. You can watch them on TV or go to them. And, of course, today we'll never forget here on Nation. So coming up, we have Kelly's Cafe, noon to one. I'm going to play back your requests. You got to make them first. I did get some so far. So get yours in there. 327-9331 or 1-888-468-4933 if there's something you want to hear. You can also go to WBZD.com. Click on Kelly's Cafe. You can get your request in that way too. We have news coming up, national news. We have Fox News on the way. We have news with Freddie Hammer too.
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1: News. I'm Gianna Gelosi. After years of explosive growth, the four biggest AI companies now say they want to pump the brakes and put safety first.
2: White House tech advisor David Sacks is saying to companies, well, start by managing your products. He wrote on X, I don't see what you see in the lab. If the unreleased models are scary enough that you think you should slow down, I support your decision to be responsible, but stop pretending you need someone else's permission.
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3: They are attacking Saudi Arabia, Saudi infrastructure, Saudi oil pipelines, Saudi shipping, and they are gaining territory all along this key strait. If they get that, it could be a real logjam. So far, Yemen forces, the government forces, have been unable to dislodge these Houthi fighters.
1: That is Fox's Steve Harrigan. Now, diesel hit a record high this morning of $6.23 per gallon. 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
4: Clear and chilly tonight with a low down to 45. Good afternoon, I'm Freddie Hammer with this 93.3 WBZD News Update. An Ohio man is jailed after state police say he led troopers on a 60-mile pursuit in a stolen vehicle. Police say 36-year-old Arie Worwell of Richmond Heights briefly stopped on I-80 in Greene Township, Clinton County, on Sunday morning before speeding away. Troopers chased the Kia Sportage through several counties before disabling it with a pit maneuver near the Columbia County line. Worwell was arrested and now faces charges. PNK Group is offering Gregg Township between $3.7 million and $4.1 million in community benefits tied to its proposed Allenwood Data Center complex. The package includes money for job training, emergency services, riverfront improvements, and youth sports. PNK says the project could create up to 120 permanent jobs, but a local opposition group says the offer does not address concerns about noise, pollution, and water risks. Another public hearing is set for tonight in Allenwood. PADHS will send letters this week to nearly 700,000 Medicaid recipients about federally required changes starting in January of 2027. Calls and texts will follow in mid-September. Beginning in January of 2027, some Medicaid recipients and applicants ages 19 to 64 without a dependent child under 14 must meet work requirements or qualify for an exemption. Eligibility will be checked at application and renewal, with affected recipients renewing every 6 months. More information is available at dhs.pa.gov. Williamsport drivers should expect delays on 4th Street beginning tomorrow. Crews will excavate and pave the eastbound lane between Rose and Greer Streets from 8 a.m. to 3 p.m. daily through Thursday, weather permitting. That section of 4th Street will be closed during work, with a detour using Rose Street, 3rd Street, and Greer Street. And Second Chance Animal Sanctuaries will hold a low-cost pet vaccine and microchip clinic October 3rd at the Tioga County Fairgrounds near Wellsboro. The clinic runs from noon to 3 p.m. with no appointment required. Rabies shots are $12, distemper vaccines $15, and microchips $20. Dogs must be leashed, cats must be in carriers, and payment is by cash or check only. And checking sports, NFL tonight for Monday Night Football, Broncos versus the Chiefs at 8:15 p.m. on ESPN and ABC. Major League Baseball tonight, Orioles and Mets at 7:10, Yankees and Twins at 7:40, both on MLB.tv. I'm Freddie Hammer with this WBZD News Update.
5: Hey, Kelly, how are you doing today?
6: Good, how are you?
5: Oh, not too bad. You know who this is, right? Roger in Southside. Yep, just to let you know, today is my birthday.
6: Woo-woo! Happy birthday, Roger! Happy birthday, Roger! Happy, happy birthday, Roger! How old?
5: 69.
6: Woo, you're getting up there.
5: Yeah, next year is the big 7-0.
6: Yeah, that usually comes after 69. Hey, is there anything you want to hear?
5: Yes, never been to Spain.
6: All right, well, maybe you can get to Spain this next birthday.
5: Love to go there. I've never been in Europe whatsoever.
6: Where are you calling from, Roger?
5: Riverside Drive, where the big power outage is, and it's going to last all day.
6: There's a power outage?
5: Yes, there's over 100 people without power because somebody had an accident and they knocked two telephone poles down.
6: Dang it.
5: And they had to rewire this.
6: Have a great birthday, buddy.

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1: 8675309. Like that I think
0: one.
1: Everybody knows that number. Tommy Two Tone.
0: Like that one right there. You can call me, let you know. Let me know what you want to hear. 327-9331 or 1-888-468-4933. I'll get your request on. Let me know what you want to hear. It's Blondie telling you. Call me.

0: Lots of kids, 93.3 WBZD, Dexy's Midnight Runners. So, I'm reading here in a survey of 2,000 Americans. It revealed that people draw the line on pets in public. Where they draw the line? Where? Restaurants. Restaurants top the list with 48% saying they'd be irritated by a dog while dining. Yeah, me too. I'm with you on that. Grocery stores followed at 45%, then coffee shops at 32%. Why are all these dogs in the grocery store? It's crazy. Listen, if it's a service dog, health issue, I'm all about it. I think they should have some kind of certification to show proof it's a service dog. Fine. But everybody is bringing their dogs to the restaurant to eat, to grocery stores, to shop. Now, granted, some restaurants they do allow it, you know, outside areas or whatnot. Fine. But I just don't know. It's just crazy. Every time I go grocery shopping, and don't get me wrong, I'm the first one to be like, oh, what's his name? Oh, who's a good doggie? And I'm the first one to talk to. But it's getting a little crazy. It's out of control.
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6: Hi, it's Storm Tracker 16 Chief Meteorologist Kurt Aaron with your Central Pennsylvania forecast from WNEP-TV. Today we're looking at a high right around 72, sunshine, but it will be a little breezy. Then overnight tonight, you may want to grab the jacket in the morning. 45 will be the morning low. Certainly feeling like fall tomorrow morning at the bus stop. And then as we move through Tuesday, we're looking again, lots of sunshine. High temperatures will be near 70 degrees. Sneak peek on the weekend. You know my motto, never too early. Saturday and Sunday, both days will feature highs in the low 70s. And it looks like there'll be a chance of at least a passing shower both days.
0: All right, thanks, Kurt. We're looking at sunshine right now. What a nice day. 69 degrees at 12:30.

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0: What would you like to hear?
1: Love of a Lifetime.
0: Okay.
1: Firehouse. 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
0: Oh, happy anniversary. That's awesome. I love it. Who are you? What are your names?
1: Scott Manerville from Washington.
0: Who's your wife, Scott?
1: Lori.
0: All right. Happy anniversary to Scott and Lori. I'll get it on for you, Scott.

0: on 93.3 WBZD. Well, the 171st Bloomsburg Fair kicks off September 25th. It's going to run through October 3rd. They got some great shows this year. They got Tommy James and Shondells. They're going to be there the 27th. If you like rock music, icon or live. There we go. I lost my place there. Live with special guest Jet. Two great bands. They're going to both be there together September 26th. Tommy James and the Shondells, will you remember them? Moni Moni, 27th. They're going to be there. Kansas will be there on the 30th. And you can check out the rest of the shows. A little something there for everyone, different genres and whatnot. And find one and get out there and enjoy some great music there. You know, it's while the weather is still a little nice, maybe, huh? And also in some great food at the Bloomsburg Fair, too. They have all that information and all the details. 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

0: Thank goodness I'm already sweet enough. Def Leppard, Pour Some Sugar on Me on WBZD. So are you enjoying all this football action, high school football? Week four already. So fast. It goes by so fast. 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Then this Friday, it's Athens at South Williamsport. 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Kickoff at 7. Ian Catherine, Bob Woodley, they call all the play-by-play. And Eric Spencer gives you that halftime report. And pre-game 6:30. Kickoff at 7. You can hear it. 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That's a lot, isn't it? 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

ZD. We'll get up to date on news with Freddie Hammer in the morning. She'll get you up to date on local news. And if you miss it there, you can get up to date on our website. 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

0: 62's Love Shack on 93.3 WBZD. Okay, so I'm reading a new survey. I love these surveys. It reveals that singles believe men should cover about 60% of dating cost. What? What? No, they should cover 100% of the dating cost. First date, did the guy ask the girl? If he asked her out, I think he should pay. Now, I do think if she asked him out, I think she should have to pay, right? And I'm reading that the average date costs $85. Listen, if I'm paying for the day, you're getting a Happy Meal.
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9: Hi, it's Storm Tracker 16 Chief Meteorologist Kurt Aaron with your Central Pennsylvania forecast from WNEP-TV. Today, we're looking at a high right around 72, sunshine, but it will be a little breezy. Then overnight tonight, you may want to grab the jacket in the morning. 45 will be the morning low. Certainly feeling like fall tomorrow morning at the bus stop. And then as we move through Tuesday, we're looking again, lots of sunshine. High temperatures will be near 70 degrees. Sneak peek on the weekend. You know my motto, it's never too early. Saturday and Sunday, both days will feature highs in the low 70s, and it looks like there'll be a chance of at least a passing shower both days.
0: All right. Well, thanks, Kurt. Gorgeous out there right now. We got sunshine, 70 degrees at 127.

0: Yeah, that's what we do for love, especially looking in the past.
1: I know the weekend's almost over, so this might be a moot.
0: I don't want to think about the things I did for love in the past. Oh, well, I hope you're having a good Monday. Mine's going. It's going for sure. It's Tom Petty right now, Free Fallin'.

0: John McCabe on 93.3 WBZD. Well, there is a national blood shortage emergency, and the American Red Cross is asking for your help. 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It could be you. Blood drive happening Wednesday from 1:30 to 6 at St. Joseph the Worker on West 4th Street in Williamsport. Another one on Friday, noon to 5 at Bethany Evangelical Lutheran Church at 369 Broad Street in Torrance. 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

0: Avenue on 93.3 WBZ. D's, if you're looking for a good show, Journey Bank Community Arts Center has them. Lots of great shows taking the stage coming up here in the fall. If you like Pink Floyd, Britt Floyd, The Moon, The Wall and Beyond tribute show happening on the 19th this month. The 25th, you got Outlander in concert, Echoes Through the Highlands. And then if Elton John, a tribute show for that coming up for Elton John, The Rocket Man Show. That's on October 3rd. You got the Vampire Circus, The Scariest Side of Cirque. That's on October 22nd. Get the Let Out coming back. That's on October 24th. So check them out. 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
0: I'm going to get it one of these times. I am. I'm going to catch it. I'm going to catch it. I swear I am. Oh, things we're looking forward to. Bloomsburg Fair kicks off the 25th, runs until October 3rd, and we do have tickets for Tommy James and Shondell. Tommy James and Shondell, so 27th, Kansas. Got tickets for that one, too. Wednesday, September 30th. Be listening for your chance to score those tickets. Right now, it's Whitney. I Want to Dance with Somebody.

0: That's Journey, any way you want it. On 93.3 WBZD, taking a look at our event calendar. One of the reasons why I love fall, because there's so much going on. There's so much good food around. You know, I like my food. Lady of Lourdes Parish are inviting everyone to their annual Parish Festival. 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
6: Hi, it's Storm Tracker 16 Chief Meteorologist Kurt Aaron with your Central Pennsylvania forecast from WNEP-TV. Today we're looking at a high right around 72, sunshine, but it will be a little breezy. Then overnight tonight, you may want to grab the jacket in the morning. 45 will be the morning low. Certainly feeling like fall tomorrow morning at the bus stop. And then as we move through Tuesday, we're looking again, lots of sunshine. High temperatures will be near 70 degrees. Sneak peek on the weekend. You know my motto, it's never too early. Saturday and Sunday, both days will feature highs in the low 70s, and it looks like there'll be a chance of at least a passing shower both days.
0: I think it's too early. I mean, it's only Monday, Kurt. It's only Monday. How many times does the weather change between now and the weekend? I'm just saying. Right now, it's beautiful, mostly sunny and 72 at 227.

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Don't forget to tune in tomorrow morning to the Jake Michaels Morning Show. Barb will be here filling in for Jake. And game time around 7:25, a chance to win a gift card to Antlers on the Water. So be listening for your chance to win that. Right now, it's Rick Astley.

0: We have Friday Night Lights across the Susquehanna Valley. Good luck to all the high school teams who have started their seasons out and playing tough, hanging in there. The week number four coming up this Friday. We got your game of the week. It's Athens at South Williamsport. Pre-game coverage starts at 6:30. 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Pre-game 6:30, kickoffs at 7, and you can hear it on AM 1340 and FM 101.7 WWPA. 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

0: Dave Mason, we just disagree on 93.3 WBZD. Well, that's going to do for me on this Monday. It's been a heck of a Monday. I better go home and get some rest, recuperate, and, man, wake up and do something tomorrow better than I did today. But anyways, hope you enjoyed the music and the groovy tunes I played for you. And we'll do the same thing tomorrow. Make sure you wake up with the Jake Michaels Morning Show bright and early tomorrow morning. Freddie Hamer will be here. She'll get you up to date on news. And I will be back. I know. Thanks for the warning, right? All right. You've been warned. I'll be back anytime tomorrow after 10 a.m. Until then, enjoy this beautiful Monday.
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2: Ohio's kicking our butt. 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We have a lot of catching up to do, but you know what? We need to deregulate.
1: Deregulate? 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

93.3 WBZD, helping to take the sting out of your Monday with more nonstop great hits, Late Afternoon and Sean. 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

0: 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Things haven't been smooth for blood donations for the past several weeks. American Red Cross, they are in need of blood donors, especially those O positive and B negative. And not just a regional thing in Pennsylvania, but nationwide blood shortages and very, very low supplies. So let's bolster those blood levels. Later this week, you can give. There's a blood drive on Wednesday from 1:30 to 6 at St. Joseph the Worker Catholic Church at 720 West 4th in Williamsport. And on Friday from noon to 5 at Bethany Evangelical Lutheran Church at 369 Broad Street in Montoursville. And you can line up your appointment easily. Just go to redcrossblood.org.
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5: Hi, it's Storm Tracker 16 Chief Meteorologist Kurt Aaron with your Central Pennsylvania forecast from WNEP-TV. Today we're looking at a high right around 72, sunshine, but it will be a little breezy. Then overnight tonight, you may want to grab the jacket in the morning. 45 will be the morning low. Certainly feeling like fall tomorrow morning at the bus stop. And then as we move through Tuesday, we're looking again, lots of sunshine. High temperatures will be near 70 degrees. Sneak peek on the weekend. You know my motto, never too early. Saturday and Sunday, both days will feature highs in the low 70s. And it looks like there'll be a chance of at least a passing shower both days.

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6: weather. Hi, it's Storm Tracker 16 Chief Meteorologist Kurt Aaron with your Central Pennsylvania forecast from WNEP-TV. Today we're looking at a high right around 72, sunshine, but it will be a little breezy. Then overnight tonight, you may want to grab the jacket in the morning. 45 will be the morning low. Certainly feeling like fall tomorrow morning at the bus stop. And then as we move through Tuesday, we're looking again, lots of sunshine. High temperatures will be near 70 degrees. Sneak peek on the weekend. You know my motto, it's never too early. Saturday and Sunday, both days will feature highs in the low 70s. And it looks like there'll be a chance of at least a passing shower both days.

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0: 93.3 WBZD, Sanford Townsend Band. That little smoke will be coming from that chicken barbecue in Watsontown on Saturday, so show up hungry and support the Warrior Run Area Fire Department at Saturday from 11 until 2 or whenever it is sold out at 1125 Main Street in Watsontown. 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

0: 93.3 WBZD, movie music from Napoleon Dynamite, When in Rome, late afternoon, Sean Carey, and going into week number four of high school football. This Friday night, the backyard broadcasting game of the week will be at the Pitt, Rodney K. Morgan Stadium in Southside as the Mounties take on Athens. 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
6: Valley Weather. Hi, it's Storm Tracker 16 Chief Meteorologist Kurt Aaron with your Central Pennsylvania forecast from WNEP-TV. Today we're looking at a high right around 72, sunshine, but it will be a little breezy. Then overnight tonight, you may want to grab the jacket in the morning. 45 will be the morning low. Certainly feeling like fall tomorrow morning at the bus stop. And then as we move through Tuesday, we're looking again, lots of sunshine. High temperatures will be near 70 degrees. Sneak peek on the weekend. You know my motto, never too early. Saturday and Sunday, both days will feature highs in the low 70s. And it looks like there'll be a chance of at least a passing shower both days. W.

0: 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And if you have old electronics collecting dust around the house, you can put them to good use and support local scouts at the Troop 12 e-cycling event this Saturday from 10 until noon at St. Luke's Church at 1400 Market Street in Williamsport. You can bring your unwanted computers, laptops, smartphones, tablets, routers, printers, radios, CD players, and more for safe and secure recycling. There is a $5 minimum donation. Proceeds will benefit Troop 12 Scouts. Flat screen TVs will also be accepted for $20 per TV. They will not accept the old cathode ray tube CRT TVs and monitors, washers and dryers, and microwaves. Also, air conditioners not being accepted either. So clear out your old technology and help out a great cause this Saturday starting at 10 at St. Luke's in Williamsport. And this event calendar update brought to you by Lang's Chocolates. 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

0: The biggest songs and the best memories, 93.3 WBZD and Bad Company. Always great to keep you company with the greatest hits of all time. And we've got another hour set to go after 6. And this is the final full week of summer. I know a lot of people say summer ends on Labor Day. Summer ended a week ago, right? But officially, summer kicks in just after 8 p.m. 1 week from tomorrow night on Tuesday the 22nd.
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Well, now you can be the Goodyear Blimp for a Halloween costume. 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
7: Your AccuWeather forecast. Tonight will be mainly clear and cooler, marking the coolest night in months with a low of 46. Tomorrow looks pleasant with low humidity, starting mostly sunny in the morning and transitioning to sun with areas of high clouds. Expect a high of 74. Tomorrow night will be partly cloudy with a low of 53. Wednesday will bring sun shining through high clouds, reaching a high of 79. Thursday will be humid with intervals of bright sunshine, leading to an afternoon thunderstorm with a high of 82. For AccuWeather, I'm meteorologist Jason Caterina.

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0: Classic Hits 93.3 kick off the fall season this weekend. It's the Craft and Vendor Show on Saturday from 10 to 3, rain or shine, at the Eldred Township Fire Hall at 5556 Warrensville Road, Montoursville. Lots of talented local crafters and vendors will be on hand. There will also be a basket raffle. And stop by the Fire Hall kitchen, grab some lunch and delicious homemade soup for only $10 a quart. Proceeds from the event will benefit the Quaker Hill Cemetery Restoration Fund. And this event calendar update brought to you by Lang's Chocolates and their delightfully delicious chocolate-covered Oreos and their mouth-watering sea salt caramels at 350 Pine Street, downtown Williamsport, now open till 7, Wednesday through Saturday. And if your nonprofit group or organization has a big event on the way this fall, we want to know about it. Email all your info at least 2 weeks in advance to news@backyardbroadcasting.com.
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0: 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Scroll down, you'll find local news. Also, we'll have just the right amount of info to begin your day tomorrow morning. Valley weather from Storm Tracker 16, and of course, the greatest hits of all time. So scrape your face off the pillow and be with us on your hometown station. And we'll finish out the day with more great hits after 7 as Teddy B steps in next. Enjoy your time with him. I'm Sean. We'll get back with you later on in the week with 93.3.
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5: Weather. Your AccuWeather forecast. Tonight will be mainly clear and cooler, marking the coolest night in months with a low of 46. Tomorrow looks pleasant with low humidity, starting mostly sunny in the morning and transitioning to sun with areas of high clouds. Expect a high of 74. Tomorrow night will be partly cloudy with a low of 53. Wednesday will bring sun shining through high clouds, reaching a high of 79. Thursday will be humid with intervals of bright sunshine, leading to an afternoon thunderstorm with a high of 82. For AccuWeather, I'm meteorologist Jason Caterina.

0: It's Classic Hits 93.3 WBZD, John Mellencamp and Pink Houses. And how low can you go? Well, we're checking out that weather forecast for tonight. Maybe close to 40, can you believe it? But then tomorrow morning sunshine giving way to some afternoon clouds, a high of 74 before the afternoon terminates. Coming up, we've got music from Kenny Loggins and REO Speedwagon. The Bengals want to jump in, too. We're all obliging them at 93.3 WBZD.
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